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1: So klingt das neue RMN Radio. I have never dreamed it. Have you ever dreamed a night like this? Die coolsten Songs von gestern. Die ganzen Hits von heute. RMN Radio.
2: This is the original Sugar Daddy alongside Natasha. Yeah, yeah. 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

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But there are several other very important differences between human beings and animals that you should know about.

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1: 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Going in.
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Going crazy, face it.

0: Hello, this is Radio G, and I'm about to play some hits for all you fellows and ladies and gentlemen out there. Now, who was my next caller?
1: Yeah.

0: 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Yeah.
1: Cross my heart, hope to die. This is how I to die. You can confide in me. There's none to hide, and I swear.
0: Stay solid, never lie to you. Swear.